0: Joppa and call for Simon, whose surname is Peter, who will tell you words by which you and all your household will be saved. And as I began to speak, the Holy Spirit fell upon them, as upon us at the beginning. And then I remembered the word of the Lord, how he said, John indeed baptized with water, but you shall be baptized with the Holy Spirit. If, therefore, God gave them the same gift that he gave us when we believed on the Lord Jesus Christ, who was I that I could withstand God? When they heard these things, they became silent, and they glorified God, saying, then God has also granted to the Gentiles repentance to life.
1: Amen.
2: Amen. Amen.
3: You know, I was reminded of Revelation 12:11, I believe, right? And they overcame by the blood of the Lamb and the word of their testimony. Yes. Maybe overcoming prejudice, Peter's testimony, helped the other religious leaders overcome the prejudice. He had shared what God had done. How am I going to refute that, he says. God had given him a clear sign. He shared that with others. I'm so happy that Peter learned his lesson. Or did he?
4: No.
3: He didn't. No.
1: I think he did, but it takes time to change long-held tradition.
3: Derek, you mentioned earlier, it takes a miracle.
1: It does take a miracle.
3: It takes a miracle. In the book of Galatians, another story is recorded. We're not going to read that, but I'm going to have someone summarize that. Peter, well, he's rebuked by the Apostle Paul, even with peer pressure, leads even his brother Barnabas into the same thing. We knew Barnabas to be a stellar man. Matter of fact, he was one of Paul's associates. Can anyone tell me what happened? Gladys.
4: Yeah, whenever he was mingling just with the Gentiles away from other Jewish leaders, he would share with them happily. But whenever the other Jewish leaders will come, especially from Jerusalem, he treated them differently. He will not mingle with them. So he wanted to keep the status quo.
3: So when there was no Jewish people there, he would sit at the same table and eat. Yeah. But when somebody would come in, he would separate himself.
4: Yes.
3: Do you think that would be, who do you think that would be more uncomfortable for, the Jewish people or the Gentile believers?
4: The Gentiles.
3: It would be uncomfortable for both.
1: Yeah. Right.
3: Right. But God is tearing down prejudice. It takes time. Yeah. It takes a miracle. I'm so glad we have this study. I'm so glad that the set looks like this. People from every walk of life.
1: Praise God.
3: It's just an amazing thing to be part of that miracle.
1: Yeah, I know you want to wrap up with the Decapolis, but let me just say that it wasn't because he changed his mind the gospel to go to everyone. It says he feared.
4: Yes.
1: The religious leaders called the circumcision. He feared them. And we need to be careful that we don't allow other prejudiced people to push us away from the truth that God has given.
4: Yes. Amen.
3: Thank
4: Amen.
3: You. Well, we will move on. What do we know about Decapolis?
5: Unclean spirits.
4: 10 cities.
3: It's 10 cities. You know, I was really investigating and thinking, there's not much more, at least that I learned, than that it was 10 cities. Yes, Scott.
6: The other relevant thing is that these were not Jewish cities. Mm-hmm. Even though they were very near to Jewish territory, they were Gentiles. They would have had, you know, all the idol worship, all the other stuff going on.
3: Well, there's a story recorded in that region about a demon-possessed man. We're going to read the results of it, but for sake of time, could someone tell me what happened in this story?

0: Amy, would you like to tell us what happened in that story with the demon-possessed man?
1: Sure. There, Jesus and his disciples crossed the lake. They came to the shore, and they were met by a demon-possessed man. Long story short, Jesus healed the man, offered, you know, cast the demons out. But the demon said, you know, don't just send us anywhere. There's a herd of pigs. Let us go into those pigs. And so Jesus allowed the spirits to go into those pigs, and they ran over the cliff and died. And this man was fully restored. They got him some clothing. And when the villagers found out what happened, it's interesting because they actually were kind of afraid of what happened. They weren't sure what to think of this Jesus who, you know, they lost their livelihood through these pigs, and now this man is, you know, healed. So somehow it caused a little bit of fear in the village.
0: That's exactly right. They were not sure if they wanted Jesus around, actually. Mm-hmm. But God gives this man a special mission. Mm-hmm. And Jeffrey, if I could have you read Mark chapter 5, 18 through 20. What does Jesus tell this demon-possessed man?
2: Who's been set free by the power of Jesus,
0: Amen.
2: Right?
0: Amen. Actually, he wants to get in the boat with Jesus.
2: Right. He's free now.
0: He's free, but Jesus gives him a mission.
3: Mm-hmm. I'm reading from the New International Version. As Jesus was getting into the boat, the man who had been demon-possessed begged him to go with him. Jesus did not let him, but said, "Go home to your own people and tell them how much the Lord has done for you and how he has had mercy on you." So the man went away and began to tell in the Decapolis how much Jesus had done for him, and all the people were amazed.
4: Amen. Amen. Amen.
0: Kenneth, what can we learn from these stories that we've studied here today?
5: I think, one, God had plan, always have a plan, to lead us, if we will cooperate, to reach out to the unreached. And most of the time, it also to teach us a valuable lesson for us to walk with him in the way he wants us to walk.
0: Amen. Amen.
4: I just love the length that God will go to save one person. Mm-hmm. And he's always in activity to save us. Mm-hmm. And he just wants us to move in the direction that he's moving, listen to his calling, and step on that Amen. Activity that he's working so we can be collaborators mm-hmm. with him.
2: And you know, reaching the unreached, there's no better person to reach that people group than someone from that group mm-hmm. whose life has been transformed.
0: Amen, Amen Derek. Amen. And someone's going to say, "I'm not worthy." And so, Stephanie, I'm going to have you read one more verse, Mark 5:19, because I want to leave us with this thought. Because someone might be saying, I'm not smart enough, I don't know enough about the Bible, but what can all of us share mm-hmm. here according to Mark 5:19?
6: And the New King James Version says, "However, Jesus did not permit him, but said to him, 'Go home to your friends and tell them what great things the Lord has done for you and how he has had compassion on you.'"
4: Amen. Amen.
0: Somebody is watching and they're saying, "God has had compassion on me. I know how you feel because he's had compassion on me too." If you don't know anything more than that, that's good enough. Share what God has done for you.
4: Amen. Amen. Amen. Amen.
2: Praise God. Amen. And when Jesus came back to the Decapolis, the Bible says many welcomed him because someone had gone into an unreached territory to share the blessing that God had given to him.
4: Amen. Amen.
2: We're so glad you joined us for Hope Sabbath School today. You say, "Derek, there are unreached people groups in my neighbors. I have neighbors who don't know anything about God." I want to challenge you as we challenge ourselves here on the team to say, "Holy Spirit, guide me to the unreached person who's so precious to you that they may know of a God who loves them with an immeasurable and unfailing love, wants to save them and spend eternity with them." Mm. Let's pray together. Father in heaven, we're just amazed at your grace, your love, and sometimes we feel ashamed at how limited we have been, how prejudiced we have been. Mm. God, I pray that you'd give us your heart of love for all of your children, Amen. That we may go out to share with those who've not yet heard, with the unreached, the good news of your grace and mercy is our prayer in Jesus' name. Mm. Amen.
7: Amen. Amen.
2: Well, thanks for joining us for Hope Sabbath School. We've got a work to do, don't we? Not to earn God's love, but because we are His redeemed children, share that love with others. Go out, my friend. Be a blessing to those around you.

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